0: Suma Radio, Pachuca.
1: This is the sound of sea. This is the sound of sea. A sound which creates a new dimension. This is a new style of music.

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1: 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I'm sorry, but we still don't know how to bring you home.

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1: Moonbase, this is ground control. I'm sorry, but we still don't know how to bring you home.

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Come on, you're nice, sweet, mind your dick. A big chip on the ocean, and a big Titanic. Come on, you're nice, sweet, fantastic. 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